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Welcome to Sundays in LA. What's going on, you guys? 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
1: 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Tony.

This has been Sundays in LA, and this has been nothing more than an absolute honor and privilege to be able to be with you guys this Sunday. Be sure to follow me on a gram. Let's be friends at Miss Corey Renee and enjoy the West of your Sunday. I'm out of here. I'm about to go hit the red carpet for the very first time for the VMAs. Snoop D-O-double-G, I'm gonna need you to make sure you stop by and say hello. Up next, Art LaBeouf with Angel Baby.

0: Hold up, Pooh. 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I don't know what I'm thinking about.
1: 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Gotta ask you a question. 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
8: 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In the meantime, we're going to play you a song that's been fitting the weather around the southern United States lately. It's Cool and the Gang and Too Hot.

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1: Some ballot measures are chaotic and complicated,
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2: Angel Baby in the Love Zone on D'Art LeBeau Sunday Special. 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I Do Love You by GQ. I miss you, I love you, and I miss my son Raider. And I hope to see you this year. All right, we got that classic Oldie But Goodie by GQ coming up for y'all in a little bit. All right, let's go to the Art LeBeau tape recorder for a dedication that was called in earlier.
3: 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Woo! I would like to dedicate a song to my birthday girl.

0: 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And Natalie, I'm so proud of you, and I couldn't be more proud to be your mom. Have a great birthday, baby. I love you. Woo!
1: Hi, this is Barbie Ramirez. I'm listening to 93.5 KD. I want to say hi to everyone out there in the city of Chino, by Benson, Oak Street, all the way down to Philadelphia. Also to the kids in Chino High School, stay cool. And also to the Chino Centers, also hi, miss you, love you. To my boyfriend, Cutie Pie. And the song that I'm going to dedicate, it's Make It Last Forever by Keith Sway.

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1: 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I want to dedicate two occasions to Nikki. I love you with all my heart. 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
2: 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This is James Redshark on 92.5 K-Day, listening out here in San Bernardino. Yeah, yeah. I just want to make a special dedication to the Art LeBeau Connection to my one and only Jessica Page. Little Mama, I dedicate Thank You for Your Love by the Dramatics. Love you very much, and I appreciate all your dedication, all your time, all your effort, all your love, and all your compassion. Thank you for holding me down, and thank you for your support. I want to make a shout-out to all my family all across the nation. Shout-out to my grandmother, Mama, in Indiana. Shout-out to my father, Pops, how you doing? Shout-out to my brother over there in Pennsylvania, Justin. I want to give a special dedication out to my love, Jessica Page. And shout-out to all y'all at the Art LeBeau Connection. Mwah. Good night.
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This is from your pen pal, Mona, listening to Old School 93.5. She says, God bless you, take care of yourself, and you're in my prayers. Thank you, Mona. And also a dedication going out to Dahlia in Los Angeles, coming out from Monica in Los Angeles. They're both listening to 93.5 K-Day. She told us she hadn't seen you in a while, but she says, I love you. And here's the Dramatics, an oldie but goodie on the Art LeBeau Connection.

0: That's the way love.
1: That's the way love.
0: That's the way love.
1: That's the way love.
0: That's the way love.
1: That's the way love.
0: That's the way love goes.
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0: The Art LeBeau Love Zone. I'm producer Joe, helping out Angel Baby with a dedication here. It goes out to Andy from Martha. They're both in Victorville, listening on 93.5 K-Day tonight. Andy, Martha says, my daughter and I want you to know you're the best dad and the best husband, even through the roughest of times, and we love you so much. Dedicating At Last by Etta James. And now let's go to the Art LeBeau tape recorder for our dedication that was recorded earlier on the Art LeBeau Sunday Special.
1: 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I'd like to do a dedication to Mister, who lives in Compton, California. And the song I want to dedicate to you is I Want You Back. I know we have our ups and downs, but in the end, we're always drawn to each other. I love you, and I'll see you soon.
2: 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This is Ruben calling from Pico Rivera. I'm listening to 93.5 K-Day, man. I'm just kicking back, and, you know, I'd like to hear the song As I Sit Here by The Whispers. All of you, God bless. Thank you.

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1: This is Mr. Soprano. I'd like to request a song, Mary Wells, You Beat Me to the Punch. Goes out to all you listeners out there that are listening to the Art LeBeau Connection. You have a good evening, and God bless. And thank you, Art LeBeau, as well as Baby Bubba, Angel Baby, and Joe. Thank you for all you do.

0: Hey, what's up, everybody? It's me, Pepe Marquez, and you're listening to Angel Baby here on the Art Labo Connection. Orale!
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1: 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I'm listening to 93.5 K-Day. I want to dedicate this song, Lost Yesterday's Nobody's Found, to my wife, Evan Juan, and my daughter, Scarlett. I love you guys, and we're out tonight just having a good time and just want to enjoy K-Day like always.
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8: Did your family question why you were leaving for the game at 6 a.m. with a cold Dr. Pepper already cracked? Did they say, it's a night game, who gets there 14 hours before kickoff? And when you explain that it's the only way to lock down the one shaded tailgate spot that's also close to the bathrooms, did they call you crazy? Well, you're not crazy. 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

0: 5 K-Days Morning Show with your boy Romeo on this Monday, Making Monday. We are back on the grind, hoping you had a great, amazing weekend, K-Day Nation. 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
14: Some ballot measures are chaotic and complicated, but Prop 3 is easy. While Donald Trump attacks public education, Prop 3 maintains critical funding for our local schools. And Prop 3 is not a tax increase and does not raise taxes on anyone. 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

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So I want to wish Pam Baldwin from Rancho Cucamonga. We got number love for you, Pam. A very special happy birthday and a happy 46th birthday going out to Alonzo from L.A. And K-Day Nation, if there's anything you want to hear this morning, especially Raider Nation, I got your request like on speed dial. 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
0: It's time for Carmen's Calls.
2: Hello?
1: Hello, my name is Carmen. May I please speak to Nicole?
2: Is this Nicole?
1: Hi there. You don't know me, but I'm calling because my Uncle Carlos just recently did some work on your home. And you haven't paid him, so I was just calling to find out when he'll be receiving his money.
2: Well, no. We already talked to Carlos. We already explained the situation. Like, we're not paying because the work that we had talked about wasn't done.
1: Yeah, yeah, I understand that you've spoken to him and he doesn't speak English very well.
2: He was speaking to us perfectly.
1: Excuse me, please don't interrupt me, okay? I don't appreciate it because he's very upset.
2: Yeah, and he's upset. Well, we're upset.
1: But you didn't have to call your brother to come and bully and threaten him.
2: I had no bully threatening. More like your uncle was bullying me. I had to call my brother because every time I would talk to you.
1: Excuse me, I don't believe my uncle would have bullied you. Now, hit on you, that's different.
2: He just didn't listen to me because I was a woman. He didn't want to hear one word that I had to say, and I had to get another man to come up and talk to him.
1: You should have taken it as a compliment. He finds you attractive, okay?
2: Well, it made it even more uncomfortable and why I had to bring my brother in there in the first place.
1: I'm just saying, but your brother had nothing to do with it. And if you were even more attractive, he probably wouldn't have charged you in the first place. How about I will come down there and look at the work that was done. I'll bring my biggest cousin. You bring your brother and we'll see what happens.
2: Okay, well now who's threatening who? You're just going to bring a bigger person to beat up my
1: brother?
2: You
1: brought your brother.
2: This is not professional. We hired what we thought was a professional.
1: I never said that.
2: Help us with our house. And no one has done the work. And now you're threatening violence?
1: I never threatened violence.
2: Yes, you did. You were intimidating me with the promise of a larger, more intimidating individual.
1: Exactly, because he can get the work done. I never said.
2: We never heard anything about your cousin.
1: Well, I never heard nothing about your brother.
2: Well, my brother is a part homeowner, so he is relevant to the conversation.
1: And is your brother attractive?
2: It doesn't matter.
1: No, I mean, it absolutely does matter. He's about to come into a lot of money. I'm just saying.
2: Oh, my goodness.
1: Is he single?
2: No way. He would never be with someone like you.
1: What do you mean, someone like me?
2: A crazy. You're crazy.
1: Stupid.
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0: Thank you for waking up with me. I appreciate that. Look here, Keta Nation. Don't forget, in the 7 o'clock hour, I'm going to give you a chance to win a family four-pack, the Not Scary Farm. Then at 8:30, you'll have a chance to win $1,000 inside the K-Day payday. But coming up in about, about 8 minutes for what's trending, Michelle is still defending herself when it comes to why Dr. Dre and Suge Knight broke up and their relationship just ended as far as business-wise. She's still defending that. She's going to speak on that. And, of course, Corrupt is going to tell us how he got his deal at Death Row in 10 minutes.
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1: So for decades, we've heard all the rumors and allegations about Michelle allegedly being with Dr. Dre, then Suge, then Tupac. Look, I can't confirm if that's true or false, but Michelle is letting the world know once again, because this is trending, that she had nothing to do with the Dr. Dre and Suge Knight fallout.
2: People keep saying, oh, you're the reason that they're not friends. That's not true. And you can ask Dre and you can ask Suge. I had nothing to do with that. Suge was frustrated with Dre way before because he couldn't control him, I think. He couldn't get him to come to the studio, and Pac was a workaholic, and Suge like, come on, man, let's get these, you know, and look at Dre, come on, it takes 15 years to get a good professional album. He was like, man, I work at my own pace, I work alone. So, you know, and I think that was irritating him, and Dre didn't like going to Cram Man with all those people. He, you know, he's just not, he doesn't work well in that environment.
3: Yeah.
2: So I understood it, but I'm not the reason that they're not together. And no, I did not get with Suge to get back at Dr. Dre.
1: There it is. Michelle A letting the world know that she had nothing to do with the Dr. Dre Suge Knight breakup. But since we are talking about Death Row, you ever wonder how Corrupt got his record deal on Death Row?
4: How I got noticed and accepted in Death Row was at that part, the picnic, and we went to the house, Dr. Dre's house at the party. And then, you know, Snoop just kept talking about this. He's the. And then next thing you know, Suge was like, okay, if he's the tell him what's a birthday rap. And I did it. And Suge was like, you know, basically he told me and he told us, you know, if he's tight, he get a record deal. Well, what happens if he's not tight? We're going to throw him in the pool. I busted about the birthday stuff, make it about the birthday. And I slapped it off. And he was just basically like, oh, he's on Death Row.
1: Corrupt in a rap or swim situation with Death Row? Really? All I know is there will be no dog pound without Corrupt. Period.
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0: 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Outstanding.
1: Congratulations to the Dodgers for having their fourth 100-win season in 6 years. They swept the San Francisco Giants this past weekend, beat them yesterday 5-1, and that sealed the deal for them to get 100 wins on the season. And now the Dodgers will enjoy a few days off as they'll wait and see who they'll play between the Atlanta Braves and the Philadelphia Phillies. The Angels lost to the Seattle Mariners in their last game of the season, and their record ended up being 62 wins and 100 losses. Wow. All I know is somebody in the Angels organization getting fired today. Wow.

0: after 27, and the Raiders are now 3-0, and they're at home against the Kansas City Chiefs next weekend. The Chargers are now 0-3 because they lost to the Buffalo Bills yesterday 24-16, even though they had a 10-0 lead at one point. And the Rams are now 1-2 on the season after losing to the Denver Broncos last night 30-26, but I feel like the refs made some bad calls, and that's why the Rams lost. And here's what Aaron Donald had to say about the refs.
1: Ref called what he called in. Can't do nothing now. You know, woulda, shoulda, coulda, but, you know, it is what it is.
0: Yep, it is what it is, and the Rams are hoping to bounce back next week. But Sports Rap is brought to you by Kalshi. 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And K-Day Nation coming up next at 7:35. I'm going to give you a chance to win that family four-pack to Knott's Scary Farm. Now, Malachi, let them know.
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0: 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I wasn't singing the song either. I was calling your name.
1: Really? Oh, you tell jokes now.
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0: It's time for Carmen's Calls.
2: Hello?
1: Hola, my name is Carmen. Can I please speak to...
2: Yeah, speaking.
1: I'm with Il Nano Banana Nails, and I do your girlfriend nails. And we were talking this week, and she told me that you guys have been together for 8 years and that you haven't proposed yet.
2: I'm sorry, is this real?
1: That's what I said to her. Are you for real? You guys have been together 8 years and he hasn't put a ring on it? I mean, and it's not just the proposal where you're coming up short, but I didn't want to say anything.
2: Okay, well, why are you saying anything? Because last time I checked, that's none of your business.
1: Because a woman is like a sandwich that you take to work. If you don't put your name on it, how do you expect another man not to try to eat it?
2: Well, alright, in all fairness, this conversation sounds like something that I should be having with her, and I don't see why she's involving you. Is she even putting you up to this?
1: Talk is cheap, and wedding rings are expensive, so no, a conversation is not what she needs. A walk down the aisle is.
2: Yeah, I'm not going to explain myself to you.
1: Hello?
2: Hello?
1: If you want your relationship to last longer than her new fill set, then you need to get down on one knee and propose, and then compliment her pedicure, because I did a fabulous job.
2: You! I don't... Look, do you have nothing better to do today than to annoy me with this? Because this is just rude.
1: Really? And wasting her time isn't rude?
2: I know what I'm doing. You have nothing to do with any of this.
1: Hello?
2: Hello?
1: Dum, dum, dum, dum. Dum, dum, dum, dum.
2: Are you kidding me?
1: Oh, no. I wasn't singing the song either. I was calling your name.
2: That was you... Really? Oh, you tell jokes now.
1: Dum, dum, dum, dum.
2: Are you married? Are you... married?
1: Yes, I am married.
2: Oh, you are
1: yes,
2: married?
1: Yes, exactly. Unhappily. And that's why I want y'all to get married, because misery loves company. It's stupid.
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1: What up, K-Day Nation? Money Making Monday. Hopefully you had a great, amazing weekend. I had a pretty good weekend, except for Saturday when my son's football team got crushed. I hate saying that, but they got to figure it out, man. We got some extra practice to do this week or something. Anyway, K-Day Nation, on an upbeat, who wants to go to Knott's Scary Farm? I got a family four-pack with your name on it right now. Get to the phone lines, 323-520-KDAY. All you got to do is name the artist and title of this song. Okay, think about it. I'm making you work a little bit on the Monday. Don't be mad. This song dropped on an album that came out on this day back in 1993. That's a hint within itself, what year the album dropped. Now, with that being said, I'm going to run it back for you one more time. Name the artist and title of this song. If you know it, 323-520-KDAY, trying to hook you up with Knott's Scary Farm tickets so you can hang out with over 1,000 creatures in the park.

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1: All right, I got Alejandra from Bellflower on the phone lines. How was your weekend?
2: It was good.
1: It was good. Okay, well, I'm going to try and make your week even better. Are you ready to play the game?
2: Yes.
1: Here we go. One Hip Hop Second. Name the artist and title that song.
2: 93.5.
1: By who? Yeah! Congratulations, Alejandra. You got your family four-pack to Not Scary Farm. Who's going to go with you?
2: Oh, man, I don't even know.
1: 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Understood? 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
2: 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Thank you, Romeo.
1: You are so welcome. But K-Day Nation, I want to know who wants to win $1,000 inside the K-Day Payday. Your chance is going to happen at 8:30 this morning. And coming up in about 5 minutes for What's Trending, I'm not sure if you know this, but the passing of Kobe Bryant is the reason why a legendary R&B group got back together, and I'll tell you who. And shouts out to the homie B Real, who tells us why he needs to blaze one up every day.
3: What's up? This is Tajay of the Mighty Souls of Mischief crew. I'm chilling with my man Festo, my man A Blessing, my man Boat. You know he's dope. And right now, you know, we're just maxing in the studio. We're hailing from East Oakland, California, and sometimes it gets a little hectic out there. But right

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1: There's not a day that goes by where I don't see a Kobe Bryant story trending, from his skills on the basketball court to how he treated people off the court. Well, here's Johnny Gill from New Edition talking about how the group was pretty much separated until the untimely death of Kobe Bryant. And that's what brought New Edition back together.
2: Kobe brought New Edition back together. We were having internal issues and going and butting heads and fighting with each other. The day that Kobe passed away, a phone call was made that allowed all of us to get on a call, and we were able to reflect on our lives and the issues that we had, and said if that was one of us that had gotten that call, there probably wouldn't have been a dry eye on that phone. His untimely death really impacted not only me, but my whole group, and has brought us back to where we are today.
1: Shouts out to Johnny Gill for sharing that story, and it's still hard to believe that Kobe Bryant is no longer with us, but his spirit and his legacy will definitely live on forever. And B-Real's legacy when it comes to smoking will live on forever too, and I'm gonna tell you why. Not only has B-Real said he would go up against Snoop Dogg or Wiz Khalifa or whoever when it comes to smoking, but B-Real is letting us know why he has to blaze one up.
3: You know, I don't try to like push that to people. That's just something I do. You know what I mean? Yeah. Because if I don't smoke some weed, I'm probably an asshole. I'm probably hard to deal with. You know what I mean? So I'm doing people a service by being this on this level.
1: Man, I've seen B-Real light it up backstage at a concert before, and what he's smoking on is definitely next level.
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0: We got some Trenier. We also got some Naughty by Nature with that OPP. But I got to shout out Snoop Dogg for hosting the MTV VMAs Awards last night. Definitely a good look. And I love how Snoop Dogg flexed on MTV. He said, if y'all ain't doing the VMAs in L.A., I'm not hosting it. So they switched it up and put it in our backyard. Gotta love that. All right, K-Day Nation, who wants $1,000 inside the K-Day Payday? Well, your chance to get that grand in your hand is coming up at 8:30. But Melissa, if you were to win that money, what would you do with it?
1: Oh, my gosh. Pay some bills.
0: Especially with the first of the month right around the corner. All right, K-Day Nation, make sure you stay tapped in to win at 8:30.

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1: No, okay. Thank you very much. 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
0: No. I need the carpet replaced.
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2: 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We're just about done, and I wanted to know if you wanted us to put the furniture back.
1: So the order was to replace it. This nylon brown carpet's got to go.
2: I'm sorry, I can't hear you. They're cleaning the carpet.
1: No, I want the carpet has to be replaced.
2: Replaced? What? No. Why would you want your carpet replaced? I just finished cleaning it.
1: Well, no, there's got to be some sort of confusion. So the initial direction was that I wanted the brown carpet totally replaced.
2: Okay, so do you want us to put the furniture back or no?
1: No, if the carpet hasn't been...
2: No, okay. Thank you very much. We'll be done here very soon.
1: No, I need the carpet replaced.
2: No, sir. I'm not an installation. I'm in cleaning.
1: What?
2: You want to talk to somebody in installation? Okay, hold on, please.
1: Yeah.
3: Hi there. My name is Dale DeWalton, installation.
1: So, my order was to replace the carpet in my apartment, and I just heard...
3: You want to replace carpet in your apartment? All right, did you speak to a salesperson and purchase some?
1: No.
3: If you haven't done that, then I can't install any carpet, all right?
1: No. I already paid for it to be replaced.
3: Why didn't you say that in the first place?
1: I did!
3: All right, so when would you like us to come in and install it?
1: Well, there's workers there now. I just heard from...
3: All right, and are they installing it?
1: No. They're moving the furniture.
3: All right, then, sir. Well, it's been the process of being installed. I appreciate it, and thank you for your business.
1: Wait, come back. Hello? Hello?
2: Hello?
1: Hello?
2: Hola, this is Carmen. Can I please speak to Jeremy?
1: It's speaking.
2: Hi, Jeremy. Yes, I just want to let you know that we're done cleaning the carpet and that it says here that you have not paid the invoice.
1: No. I have the confirmation number. I paid for all that.
2: Oh, okay. So now you just need installation then.
1: Yes, if you're there already,
2: okay,
1: remove the carpet.
2: Sir, I just don't understand. Why did you want us to clean the carpet, though?
1: I didn't! I don't want to clean! Don't clean anything!
2: Stupid.
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0: day.
1: So for decades, we've heard all the rumors and allegations about Michelle allegedly being with Dr. Dre, then Suge, then Tupac. Look, I can't confirm if that's true or false, but Michelle is letting the world know once again, because this is trending, that she had nothing to do with the Dr. Dre and Suge Knight fallout.
2: People keep saying, oh, you're the reason that they're not friends. That's not true. And you can ask Dre and you can ask Suge. I had nothing to do with that. Suge was frustrated with Dre way before because he couldn't control him, I think. He couldn't get him to come to studio, and Pac was a workaholic, and Suge like, come on, man, let's get these, you know, and look at Dre, come on, it takes 15 years to get a good professional album. He was like, man, I work at my own pace. I work alone. So, you know, and I think that was irritating him, and Dre didn't like going to Cram Man with all those people. He, you know, he's just not, he doesn't work well in that environment.
3: Yeah.
2: So I understood it, but I'm not the reason that they're not together. And no, I did not get with Suge to get back at Dr. Dre.
1: There it is. Michelle A letting the world know that she had nothing to do with the Dr. Dre Suge Knight breakup. But since we are talking about Death Row, you ever wonder how Corrupt got his record deal on Death Row?
4: How I got noticed and accepted in Death Row was at that part, the picnic, and we went to the house, Dr. Dre's house at the party. And then, you know, Snoop just kept talking about this. He's the shit. And then next thing you know, Suge was like, okay, if he's the shit, tell him bust a birthday rap. And I did it. And Suge was like, you know, basically he told me and he told us, you know, if he's tight, he get a record deal. Well, what happens if he's not tight? We're going to throw him in the pool. I bust him about the birthday stuff, make it about the birthday. And I slapped it off. And he was just basically like, oh, he's on Death Row.
1: Corrupt in a rap or swim situation with Death Row? Really? All I know is there will be no Dog Pound without Corrupt, period.
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1: Hi, this is Angel Virgin from Whittier, and I just won $1,000. Woo!
2: Angel representing that city of Whittier. Now that you won that $1,000, what you gonna do with it, bro?
1: Pay bills with that $1,000. It's time, man.
2: That's what's up, Angel. Make sure you pay those bills, and congratulations to you and your family.
1: Thank you very much.

0: Yo, Romeo, what's happening, man? You know what it is on mine. You know it's about Raiders, Lakers, Dodgers. What's up with that sports rap, man? What you got for me?
1: Congratulations to the Dodgers for having their fourth 100-win season in 6 years. They swept the San Francisco Giants this past weekend, beat them yesterday 5-1, and that sealed the deal for them to get 100 wins on the season. And now the Dodgers will enjoy a few days off as they'll wait and see who they'll play between the Atlanta Braves and the Philadelphia Phillies. The Angels lost to the Seattle Mariners in their last game of the season, and their record ended up being 62 wins and 100 losses. Wow. All I know is somebody in the Angels organization getting fired today.
2: Hell yeah.
1: Wow. But let's talk about the NFL, because we got to shout out the Raiders, who outscored the New Orleans Saints 13-0 in the fourth quarter to win that game 35-27. And the Raiders are now 3-0, and they're at home against the Kansas City Chiefs next weekend. The Chargers are now 0-3 because they lost to the Buffalo Bills yesterday 24-16, even though they had a 10-0 lead at one point. And the Rams are now 1-2 on the season after losing to the Denver Broncos last night 30-26, but I feel like the refs made some bad calls, and that's why the Rams lost. And here's what Aaron Donald had to say about the refs.
3: Ref called what he called in. Can't do nothing now. You know, woulda, shoulda, coulda, but, you know, it is what it is.
1: Yep, it is what it is, and the Rams are hoping to bounce back next week. 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

0: that's funny. 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That, I mean, I bought a cruise.
1: No, I wasn't trying to be funny. I don't joke about the sea. But if I did, I'd say, what does a mermaid use to make a phone call?
0: Is this really customer service?
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1: Hello.
2: Hola, my name is Carmen. May I please speak to Elisa?
1: This is Elisa.
2: Hi there. I'm in training in customer satisfaction for cruise lines, and I'm calling regarding your recent dissatisfaction with one of our cruises.
1: Yes, thank you. What's your name again?
2: My name is Carmen.
1: Oh, I left a review when I left the ship, and I was hoping.
2: Yes,
1: someone
2: I understand
1: back to
2: that. Yes, you posted something on Instagram, and then you also sent us an email, and so now that's why I wanted to find out what the issue is, because on your Instagram it looked like you had a great time.
1: And it was good. We did have a good time on the ship, but mostly my problem was that the only port of call that we actually went to, which was Bahamas, that place is closed.
2: We're a cruise company. We're not an island company, so if you had any issues with the ship and the cruise, which it looks like on social media you didn't, then I suggest you call the island's visitors bureau and then maybe take it up with them.
1: Ma'am, that's funny. You're actually telling me to call the island. I bought a cruise.
2: No, I wasn't trying to be funny. I don't joke about the sea. But if I did, I'd say, what does a mermaid use to make a phone call?
1: Is this really customer service?
2: A shell phone.
1: You know what? I think I want to call the visitors bureau and tell them that you guys shouldn't dock there anymore. But it's ridiculous.
2: Why shouldn't we dock there? Because it's closed?
1: Because you charged me $85 to take me to a market that there was only two ladies selling bottles. I could buy a bottle of Walgreens, okay?
2: I didn't sell you anything, ma'am. I didn't take you on any sort of excursions. Excuse me, on the cruise ship we have an all-you-can-eat buffet. If you wanted to swim with big fat pigs, you should have went to our main pool. Hello?
1: Hello?
2: Hola, this is Carmen. I believe we were disconnected.
1: Oh my goodness, Carmen.
2: You're mad at us because we didn't allow you to swim with disgusting animals?
1: You're degrading the package you sold me.
2: The only pig I want to see on a beach is my mother-in-law.
1: I don't know if you're legit or not, but you're not freaking answering my question.
2: Ma'am, it's an island in the Bahamas. It wasn't closed. They were on a smoke break.
1: Oh. Okay, no. Yeah, okay. Oh. Oh my.
2: Stupid.
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13: That's right. 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Short Dogs in the house. It's getting close to the end, y'all. But we're gonna kick it like this on the last album.

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Happy Monday. Hey, listen, we are minutes away from that $1,000, Katie Nation. So you're going to get the code word of the day at 3:30. That's in 26 minutes. 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

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Come on, it's 935-KDAY. 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
1: Awesome. That is freaking awesome. Hey, this is Robert from Anaheim, and I just won $1,000. Bro, my mind is blown. I'm just going to spend it on whatever stupid thing I can find. Thank you very much for that cash. 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

We're going to make you jump on this Monday, baby. Back to the grind. We're jumping right back into the grind. It's 935 Katie. I'm your girl, Cece Valencia. Listen, I got some black sheep coming your way. We're about to jump into this Mariah Carey, but don't forget, at 420, I got a family four-pack of tickets to Not Scary Farm. They got two brand new mazes, plus they got some scare zones and more than 1,000 horrifying creatures, baby. Right now, we're going to jump into this fantasy. Come on, it's 935

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It's 935 K-Day, K-Day Nation. I can't make this up, I promise you. So a study from a car retailer, Cazoo, found that 62% of Gen Z drivers between 18 and 24 experience refuel anxiety. You know what refuel anxiety is? That means feeling anxious or uncomfortable. Uncomfortable about stopping and pumping your gas. So they get anxiety about putting gas in their car. And they said about 2/3 of them said that they've asked somebody else to fill up their tank before. Now you're going to ask me, I'm going to tell you, you got to push it across. I'm not filling up your tank. How do you get anxiety just by filling up your car tank? This is crazy. What?

0: 93.5 KD. It's your girl CeCe. A little bit of Bone Thugs and Harmony. First of the month. Hey, this is a true story. So when was it? On Saturday? On Saturday, I actually like didn't really have anything to do. And I was like, you know what? Let me clean out my entire room and my closet. This is embarrassing. I found my Bone Thugs and Harmony chain that Lazy Bone gave to me. I'm not going to lie. I hadn't said anything for months. I thought I lost it, but I found it. I was like, yes. So I love that I'm playing this song right now. 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Call in number 9 right now. 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Good luck.
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0: It's 935 KDAY. Hi, who's this and what city are you calling from?
1: Vanessa.
0: Hi, Vanessa. What city are you calling from?
1: From the city of Tahunga.
0: Tahunga. How's your money so far?
1: Kind of broke.
2: Oh, she said I'm broke.
0: I feel it. Me too, girl. I spent too much money this weekend, but don't trip. I got good news for you. You're calling number 9.
1: Oh, my God. That's amazing. Thank you so much.
0: You are so welcome. You got 4 tickets to Not Scary Farm. Are you going with the family or are you going with friends?
1: We're going with the family.
0: I love it. The kids are going to have a good time. Enjoy yourself. And they got 2 brand new mazes, plus they got some scare zones, and they've got over 1,000 horrifying creatures. So you guys are going to have a blast.
1: Yeah, it's going to be amazing. Thank you so much.
0: You're so welcome. Just do me a favor. Let everybody know the station you bump in the valley.
1: KDAY all day with my girl, Cece.

0: I don't get it. Like, I did see Bruno Mars perform, mm-hmm. and I think like Madonna took like Artist of the Year.
1: Yes, she did. She did. When Madonna, I thought it was kind of cool because it's been like a long time since she's been at the VMAs, and so you know her.
0: But why did they give it to her? Is it because she's Madonna? Let's just keep it 100. Is it because she's Madonna? She's older, and we respect it, and we love her. I love her. Don't get me wrong. But I feel like Bruno Mars, man, he killed it when he sang.
1: Yeah, no, you're right. Because it's like, if you think about what she really been putting out, you know, like
0: that's what I'm saying.
1: You ain't wrong. See, I feel that.
0: So I did see Bruno Mars. Bruno, you did your thing, homie. And then I changed it because I was like, this is boring as hell. I don't want to watch the VMAs anymore.
1: It wasn't hitting like it normally hits.
0: It doesn't hit anymore.
1: It
0: doesn't.
1: It
0: I think everybody's over it.
1: I can't even lie.
0: But let me tell you what I wasn't over. I watched Jay-Z in 8.
1: Oh, I love Jay.
0: Oh, my God. Y'all need to watch that. That was something that, like, I got to go back and watch. Like, you know, he articulates so well.
1: Mm-hmm.
0: He's so intelligent.
1: He is.
0: And the way he paints a picture and the way that he speaks and just, like, his language and his word usage.
1: Right.
0: The only thing I did notice is, like, you know, Rick Rubin is the GOAT, the legend. But you black and I'm Mexican. We would not be able to interview anybody barefoot. We just wouldn't get away with it. I'm sitting there and I'm like, this man is there barefoot, just toes dangling, tootsies all up in the air, interviewing. And I said, well, hell, if that was me and De'Asia, we would be some ghetto hood girls.
1: No, for sure. They for sure would talk about us.
0: They would talk about us. Look at them girls right there. They don't know how to be professional.
1: Exactly.
0: And I'm like, this man could get away with being barefoot interviewing Jay-Z.
1: That's exactly what we would be called. Unprofessional for sure. Like,
0: let me tell you. When you got some melanin in your skin, you got to just do a little bit better. You got to, like, walk a little bit better, stand a little taller.
1: And wear shoes.
0: Wear shoes. But it is a great documentary. Like, I'm only on episode 3, and I can't wait to finish it.
1: I haven't started. I'm on episode 1, so, you know, I'm going to watch it.
0: You're going to learn so much. Like, yes. I encourage anybody that is about business, mm-hmm. and how to move in the industry. I really encourage you to watch it. Like, you're gonna walk away. He's taking you to school, basically.
1: And episode 4, you know, you said you're on episode 3, but episode 4 recently came out, and he kind of talked about, you know, the song "Where Have You Been."
0: Yeah.
1: He talked about his reconnecting with his father while he was making the Black Album. And I thought that was dope. Just,
0: yes.
1: You know, reconnecting with his father. And he said how he helped his dad get an apartment. But, you know, sadly, a month later, his father sadly passed away. Mm. But KD Nation, go check out Jay-Z and 8 because it is dope, like CeCe said.
0: I'm telling you, you're going to have the power once you watch it.
1: I'm going to watch episode 1 through 4 tonight.
0: You better. I'm going to.

say, what it do, what's happening. Don't panic, it's organic. It's your big nephew, the smoking nephew, Baby Bash. And you already know, you're on that ride with my girl CeCe on 93.5 K-Day. Hello, you know.